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1: He may contain the urge to run away, but hold her down with soggy clothes and breeze blocks.

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We go drink drinks and take shots until we fall out like the roof on fire. Now, baby, get my booty naked, take off all your clothes and light the roof on fire. Tell him, baby, baby, baby, baby, baby, baby, baby, baby, baby, baby, I'm on fire. 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

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I blasted off the planet, rock that caused catastrophe, and it matters more because I had it. Now I had, I thought about wreaking havoc on an opposition, kind of shocking, they want a static with precision. I'm automatic, quarterback, I ain't talking second, pack it up, I don't panic, better.

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It's not enough, babe, all I do is make you cry.

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Here's the listen, he's a figure than before, ever drowned and kicking. Check out the sound. Here's the listen, he's a figure than before, ever drowned and kicking. Check out the sound. Here's the listen, he's a figure than before, ever.

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I shouldn't have said that out loud.